0: everyone, and welcome to another exciting episode of Let's Meet, the first all-English international broadcast program for international communication in Chongqing, produced by the WCICO. Today, we have a special guest visiting our city. Meet Lizzie, a South African who made the journey from Palaborwa to China over 5 years ago and settled in Kunming. She became a teacher, bought a home, and even brought her mom to live with her. Let's get to know her and her YouTube channel.
1: We are going to explore public transport in China. China has been one of the most aggressive and successful nations in promoting EVs, right? But how did China get here? What exactly are they doing right? China's advancements in technology, particularly in AI, areas like 5G networks as well, companies like Huawei, and renewable energy. The past 2 weeks, I was in a small village in China, and it was the most interesting thing.
0: Today, Lizzie is in Chongqing. She explored the city, making use of its cutting-edge infrastructure, such as the expansive metro network and complex interchanges. Let's check out the highlights together.
1: I have traveled to Western China, to Chongqing. Look at that. So enjoy this video. Here we are at the Tongyuan Light Viewing Shujiapo. How incredible is this? You should see it at night as well. It is famous for its mesmerizing night view featuring vibrant light. I mean, this is really just a photographer's paradise, right? The area has become a hotspot for all of us. As you can see as well, this is the Yangtze River that also runs through Chongqing. Yangtze River translates in Chinese to Long River, and this river is by far the most important river in China. The Yangtze Delta is responsible for 20% of China's GDP. Welcome to the Chongqing Metro. The metro of a city really is a mirror for what the city is all about. I'm gonna figure this out together. Okay, go through here, security check. And then that's all you do. We are in. We made it. We're here in the middle of the mountain. That's where they built subway. And you know what? It's too complicated for them. I mean, think about how complex it must have been to build a subway system, a metro line in this city. But there's one of my favorite quotes I've ever read. I think it's from a guy called Noam Ari that says, China doesn't build for profits. They build it for the Chinese people. Ours is 1 minute away. Look, they have signs everywhere. I cannot exaggerate it or say it enough how much they make it comfortable, convenient for people to use. Really, like you said, there are 32 million people. It's the biggest city in the world. Are you going? And look at all these people. Look at how clean it is. Boom. Do you see a paper? Do you see a person fighting or a person shouting? No, because you won't. Because this is China. Here we go. Oh, wow, that is actually scary. Did you know that this metro carries more than 500,000 passengers every single day? It's cleaner here, it's more futuristic here, it's newer here, it's safer here. I mean, the list can go on and on for another 10 minutes. That's so cool, look. This is the Crown Escalator in Chongqing. Look, again, cameras everywhere. Safer here. Over 120 nations call this country their top trading partner. There is no denying the impact that they have on the world. We are at the Huangjiawan Panlong Interchange near Chongqing. It's one of the most remarkable pieces of infrastructure, known for its stunning design and unique features. I want you guys to not just check how amazing this is, which it is, by the way. No traffic, the cars can just go smoothly. The tallest one is 60 meters high. That is incredible. But the thing I want you to focus on the most is they can build something like this in this mountainous area. I mean, think how complicated that must have been to plan something like this. 20 years ago, this wasn't here. And look at it today. It is mind-blowing. We are in the center of Chongqing. This tower that you see right here in front of me was the tallest building in Chongqing. I kid you not, people. This was the tallest building. I mean, can you just look around now? How fast this country is developing. It is amazing. Just lucky to be able to live here and show you the truth about China. What an incredible city. It's the most incredible infrastructure I've ever seen in my life. I kid you not. Come here and see for yourself. That is the end of us walking around today in Chongqing.
0: I join Lizzie for a city exploration and some intriguing conversation. Check it out.
1: Alex, thank you so much for showing us around Chongqing tonight. We are definitely so excited. Chongqing is the number one travel destination, domestic travel destination, yep. Right? This used to be the liberation monument. This used to be the tallest statue tower building in Chongqing.

0: right?
1: Yeah, not too long ago either.
0: Not too long ago. And now it is just...
1: Within your lifetime, that's for sure.
0: That is...
1: For sure.
0: Mind-blowing. Either makes you want to laugh or makes you fall off your chair. But yes.
1: Okay, you got two choices.
0: Ice cream.
1: You got two choices here.
0: Okay.
1: You got the hot, kind of like the hot one, and then they give you a little bowl if you want after that.
0: Chongqing is famous for the pepper, right? The chili.
1: Yes.
0: Let me try this, okay? The real danger in China. This is spicy. Look at this.
1: It's good.
0: Wow. Wow, that is spicy, but very good.
1: Chongqing's very important. I'm not sure if you know, this is where the start of the BRI basically happens.
0: Wow, okay.
1: And it spreads out through what is called the International Lanxi Trade Corridor. We have a train that leaves Chongqing.
0: Yeah.
1: And goes all the way to Germany. It takes about 14 days.
0: What?
1: And it's a major supply route for, let's say, laptops. You know, a lot of these items that need batteries.
0: Yeah.
1: Can't really put them on planes. This is really the heartbeat of China. This is the motor city of China too.
0: Yes. But yeah, like you was talking about the EVs, what is happening in the country is really a mirror to how things are going when you will come here.
1: Yeah.
0: Like China, the government, they spend a lot of money on giving things to the people, right?
1: Sure.
0: The people come first here, and that is why EV cars, why? Because of the pollution. Look how like Chongqing looked 20, 30 years ago. That even the Chinese people, they are buying more local goods.
1: Of course, yeah.
0: Than they are international goods, because made in China is not the same that it was before. Now it represents quality and affordability.
2: China, yeah. I love you.
0: Ah, I love you. Yeah, like the Chinese people, not just are they friendly, but they love their country. Thank you guys so much for enjoying this walk with us. I hope you had a great time.
3: Next, we sat down with Lizzie for a personal interview where she shared insights on South Africa's cooperation with China and more.
1: Hey everybody, it's Alex here, and welcome to Chongqing.
0: Thank you, Alex. Thank you for having me. I made a lot of videos, you know, taking the subway here is so different to what I've seen anywhere else in China.
1: Mm.
0: Because the skyscrapers, the bridges, yeah, it is very nice here.
1: What is your channel all about?
0: So my channel is just showing the truth about China. They can actually see the life, the food here, the culture, the people, and just the natural life in China. Yes, I'm trying to make videos, but my whole purpose actually is to get more people to come to China.
1: Tell us about your experience filming in China here for your videos.
0: So walking around, I love it because I think so many times people come up to us,
1: mm-hmm.
0: and that gives us content, that gives us the opportunity to show how friendly,
1: mm-hmm.
0: how nice the Chinese people are, or actually how happy they are, right? I want people to know the truth, but at the same time, I want them to enjoy my videos,
1: mm-hmm.
0: you know, enjoy, want to eat the food, want to come to Chongqing, want to come to Kunming.
1: We know that South Africa is a key in a lot of the strategies in China. The relationships are really improving.
0: Yes. Talking about the BRI and China in general with, you know, the relationships they have with Africa, specifically South Africa, you know, South Africa struggles a lot with emergency, with blackouts, where the whole country would just get this, we call it load shedding, and we'd have like 8-9 hours a day with no electricity. And that is where China came in, and they really helped, especially in South Africa with the infrastructure, and this all created primary and secondary jobs for people in South Africa to then better the economy. And I think for China, it's kind of a mentor for South Africa,
1: okay.
0: you know, because we don't have nice roads, first of all. We don't have rail at all. So just for them, or for a country like China to believe in someone, you know, like in a country like South Africa, I think that's all South Africa needs.
1: Can we talk about what you do here in China?
0: So I work at a training center. I'm an English teacher. So I work from Wednesdays to Sundays, Wednesday, Thursday, Friday night, from around 6 to 8:30, we would have class.
1: Thank you once again for sharing your experience and your working experience.
0: You know, it's really an amazing, not just life, you live here with safety, infrastructure, all that kind of stuff, but also with your job.
1: This is Chongqing. You see our cuisine.
0: Yeah.
1: You see our restaurants. You see our, I guess, historical sites.
0: Yes.
1: Let's compare the cities. What's your city like compared to this?
0: Like, I really thought

0: Kunming is huge. When you come to Chongqing, it's more than 32 million people. But no, I love Chongqing. It really is amazing, like driving around. But Chongqing is definitely a bit more fancy, if I can say it like that. And that's why I don't understand why when people talk about Shanghai and Beijing, why is Chongqing not in the same sentence, in the same conversation? It blows my mind because I love travel. So I've traveled all over China, mm-hmm. and Chongqing is definitely way up there and it's accessible. Yeah, so obviously when I come to Chongqing, all I eat is hot pot. China is home. I mean, yeah, I bought a house. So I'm very proud of myself for that. And I don't think anywhere else in the world can give me the opportunities that China is giving me. There's no plan to leave China.
1: Well, Lizzie, it's a pleasure.
0: Thanks, guys, for watching. Thanks, Alex.
1: Take care.
0: For having me.
1: Bye for now. Lizzie shared with viewers the remarkable features of Chongqing's urban design. Her loyal fans have shared their thoughts. Let's check out some amazing comments on the screen.
2: Come with me to get the best thing in China.

I hope you enjoyed today's episode of Let's Meet, showcasing new Chongqing to the world. I'm your host, Alex. See you next time with a new guest.

0: Hello, everyone, and welcome to another exciting episode of Let's Meet, the first all-English international broadcast program for international communication in Chongqing, produced by the WCICO. Today, we have a special guest visiting our city. Meet Lizzie, a South African who made the journey from Phalaborwa to China over 5 years ago and settled in Kunming. She became a teacher, bought a home, and even brought her mom to live with her. Let's get to know her and her YouTube channel.
1: We are going to explore public transport in China. China has been one of the most aggressive and successful nations in promoting EVs, right? But how did China get here? What exactly are they doing right? China's advancements in technology, particularly in AI, areas like 5G networks as well, companies like Huawei, and renewable energy. The past 2 weeks, I was in a small village in China, and it was the most interesting thing.
0: Today, Lizzie is in Chongqing. She explored the city, making use of its cutting-edge infrastructure, such as the expansive metro network and complex interchanges. Let's check out the highlights together.
1: I have traveled to Western China, to Chongqing. Look at that. So enjoy this video. Here we are at the Tongyuan Light Viewing Sujiapo. How incredible is this? You should see it at night as well. It is famous for its mesmerizing night view featuring vibrant light. I mean, this is really just a photographer's paradise, right? The area has become a hotspot for all of us. As you can see as well, this is the Yangtze River that also runs through Chongqing. Yangtze River translates in Chinese to Long River, and this river is by far the most important river in China. The Yangtze Delta is responsible for 20% of China's GDP. Welcome to the Chongqing Metro. The metro of a city really is a mirror for what the city is all about. I'm gonna figure this out together. Okay, go through here, security check. And then that's all you do. We are in. We made it. We're here in the middle of the mountain. That's where they built subway. And you know what? It's too complicated for them. I mean, think about how complex it must have been to build a subway system, a metro line in this city. But there's one of my favorite quotes I've ever read. I think it's from a guy called Noam Ari that says, China doesn't build for profits. They build it for the Chinese people. Ours is 1 minute away. Look, they have signs everywhere. I cannot exaggerate it or say it enough how much they make it comfortable, convenient for people to use. Really, like you said, there are 32 million people. It's the biggest city in the world. Are you going? And look at all these people. Look at how clean it is. Boom. Do you see a paper? Do you see a person fighting or a person shouting? No, because you won't. Because this is China. Here we go. Oh, wow, that is actually scary. Did you know that this metro carries more than 500,000 passengers every single day? It's cleaner here, it's more futuristic here, it's

0: newer here, it's safer here. I mean, the list can go on and on for another 10 minutes. It's so cool, look. This is the Crown Escalator in Chongqing. Look, again, cameras everywhere. Safer here. Over 120 nations call this country their top trading partner. There is no denying the impact that they have on the world. We are at the Huangjiawan Panlong Interchange here in Chongqing. It's one of the most remarkable pieces of infrastructure, known for its stunning design and unique features. I want you guys to not just check how amazing this is, which it is, by the way. No traffic, the cars can just go smoothly. The tallest one is 60 meters high. That is incredible. But the thing I want you to focus on the most is they can build something like this in this mountainous area. I mean, think how complicated that must have been to plan something like this. 20 years ago, this wasn't here. And look at it today. It is mind-blowing. We are in the center of Chongqing. This tower that you see right here in front of me was the tallest building in Chongqing. I kid you not, people. This was the tallest building. I mean, can you just look around now? How fast this country is developing. It is amazing. Just lucky to be able to live here and show you the truth about China. What an incredible city. It's the most incredible infrastructure I've ever seen in my life. I kid you not. Come here and see for yourself. That is the end of us walking around today in Chongqing.
1: I join Lizzie for a city exploration and some intriguing conversation. Check it out.
0: Alex, thank you so much for showing us around Chongqing tonight. We are definitely so excited. Chongqing is the number one travel destination, domestic travel destination, yep. Right? This used to be the Liberation Monument. This used to be the tallest statue tower building in Chongqing, right?
1: Yeah, not too long ago either.
0: Not too long ago. And now it is just...
1: Within your lifetime, that's for sure.
0: That is
1: for sure
0: mind-blowing. Either makes you want to laugh or makes you fall off your chair. But yes,
1: you got two choices.
0: Ice cream.
1: You got two choices here.
0: Okay.
1: You got the hot, kind of like the hot one, and then they give you a little bowl if you want after that.
0: Chongqing is famous for the pepper, right? The chili.
1: Yes.
0: Let me try this, okay? The real danger in China. This is spicy. Look at this. Ooh.
1: It's good.
0: Wow. Wow, that is spicy, but very good.
1: Chongqing's very important. I'm not sure if you know, this is where the start of the BRI basically happens.
0: Wow, okay.
1: And it spreads out through what is called the International Lanxi Trade Corridor. We have a train that leaves Chongqing and goes all the way to Germany. It takes about 14 days.
0: What?
1: And it's a major supply route for, let's say, laptops. You know, a lot of these items that need batteries.
0: Yeah.
1: Can't really put them on planes. This is really the heartbeat of China. This is the motor city of China too.
0: Yes. But yeah, like you was talking about the EVs, what is happening in the country is really a mirror to how things are going when you will come here. Yeah. Like China, the government, they spend a lot of money on giving things to the people, right? Sure. The people come first here, and that is why EV cars, why? Because of the pollution. Look how like Chongqing looked 20, 30 years ago. That even the Chinese people, they are buying more local goods.
1: Of course, yeah.
0: Than they are international goods, because made in China is not the same that it was before. Now it represents quality and affordability.
2: China, yeah. I love you.
0: Ah, I love you. Yeah, like the Chinese people, not just are they friendly, but they love their country. Thank you guys so much for enjoying this walk with us. I hope you had a great time.
1: Next, we sat down with Lizzie for a personal interview where she shared insights on South Africa's cooperation with China and more.
3: Hey everybody, it's Alex here and welcome to Chongqing.
0: Thank you, Alex. Thank you for having me.

0: I made a lot of videos, you know, taking the subway here is so different to what I've seen anywhere else in China. Mm. Because the skyscrapers, the bridges, yeah, it is very nice here.
1: What is your channel all about?
0: So my channel is just showing the truth about China. They can actually see the life, the food here, the culture, the people, and just the natural life in China. Yes, I'm trying to make videos, but my whole purpose actually is to get more people to come to China.
1: Tell us about your experience filming in China here for your videos.
0: So walking around, I love it because I think so many times people come up to us, mm-hmm. and that gives us content, that gives us the opportunity to show how friendly, mm-hmm. how nice the Chinese people are, or actually how happy they are, right? I want people to know the truth, but at the same time, I want them to enjoy my videos, mm. you know, enjoy, want to eat the food, want to come to Chongqing, want to come to Kunming.
1: We know that South Africa is a key in a lot of the strategies in China. The relationships are really improving.
0: Yes. Talking about the BRI, and China in general with, you know, the relationships they have with Africa, specifically South Africa. You know, South Africa struggles a lot with emergency, with blackouts, where the whole country would just get this, we call it load shedding, and we'd have like 8-9 hours a day with no electricity. And that is where China came in, and they really helped, especially in South Africa with the infrastructure, and this all created primary and secondary jobs for people in South Africa to then better the economy. And I think for China, it's kind of a mentor for South Africa, okay. You know, because we don't have nice roads, first of all. We don't have rail at all. So just for them, or for a country like China to believe in someone, you know, like in a country like South Africa, I think that's all South Africa needs.
1: Can we talk about what you do here in China?
0: So I work at a training center. I'm an English teacher. So I work from Wednesdays to Sundays, Wednesday, Thursday, Friday night, from around 6 to 8:30, we would have class.
1: Thank you once again for sharing your experience, yeah. and your working experience.
0: You know, it's really an amazing, not just life, you live here with safety, infrastructure, all that kind of stuff, but also with your job.
1: This is Chongqing. You see our cuisine.
0: Yeah.
1: You see our restaurants. You see our, I guess, historical sites.
0: Yes.
1: Let's compare the cities. What's your city like compared to this?
0: Like, I really thought Kunming is huge. When you come to Chongqing, it's more than 32 million people. But no, I love Chongqing. It really is amazing, like driving around. But Chongqing is definitely a bit more fancy, if I can say it like that. And that's why I don't understand why when people talk about Shanghai and Beijing, why is Chongqing not in the same sentence, in the same conversation? It blows my mind because I love travel. So I've traveled all over China, mm-hmm. and Chongqing is definitely way up there and it's accessible. Yeah, so obviously when I come to Chongqing, all I eat is hot pot. China is home. I mean, yeah, I bought a house. So I'm very proud of myself for that. And I don't think anywhere else in the world can give me the opportunities that China is giving me. There's no plan to leave China.
1: Well, Lizzie, it's a pleasure.
0: Thanks, guys, for watching. Thanks, Alex.
1: Take care.
0: For having me.
1: Bye for now. Lizzie shared with viewers the remarkable features of Chongqing's urban design. Her loyal fans have shared their thoughts. Let's check out some amazing comments on the screen.
2: Come with me to get the best thing in China.

I hope you enjoyed today's episode of Let's Meet, showcasing new Chongqing to the world. I'm your host, Alex. See you next time with a new guest.

0: Here comes another one. Look at this. Look at the size of the rockets hanging off the back of it.
1: Time from the
0: inside.
2: Let's go. I'm Thomas Seaton, from England's northern suburbs.
0: That is cool.
2: 至于我的下一段旅程
0: ，I'm embarking on an extraordinary crossing spanning not one but two spectacular countries. From here in China to Laos. Okay, we're going in.
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0: It's just one amazing backdrop after the other. I want to document how this train line is fostering cultural and economic exchanges, enhancing the movement of people and strengthening ancient connections.
3: That was incredible.
2: 我将用镜头逐帧记录这个变化中地区的人们和时代脉动。
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1: Oh wow! Look at this place.
2: Slippy.
3: Yeah.
4: And I have no idea where to begin with shooting this place. And the challenge is getting what I'm seeing and experiencing across in a photograph. We'll give it a go.
0: 普卡姆洞穴被老挝人民视为圣地，它不仅是一处自然奇观，洞里还供奉着一尊备受敬仰的卧佛，每年都吸引成千上万的游客前来观光。吸引游客的不仅仅是这座小镇壮丽的景色，由社区主导的文化体验越发受到人们的青睐，吸引了高端的游客，也创造了更多就业机会。
5: Welcome, Khun Thomas, to Vientara Wang Vien Resort.
0: 凯撒凡出生于泰国，是这家知名餐厅的经理。
4: I have to say, this view is world class. It's unbelievable, especially with these rice paddies in the foreground. Do these belong to the resort?
5: Mm-hmm, yeah, we are the first and only one rice paddy restaurant in Wang Vien.
4: Oh, that's interesting.
0: 这家餐厅是万荣许多新兴餐厅中的一员。受益于中老铁路的开通，他们得以将老挝传统美食分享给来自全球的旅客。
5: We opened this restaurant in 2021 because we would like to share the local food and farming culture to the guests who are visit us.
4: And how have you seen this area change over the years?
5: 15 years ago, everything is not convenient like this. Quite difficult to travel, but right now they have train, they have motorway. So from Vientiane to Wang Vien, only 1 hour. So change a lot. I think Wang Vien in the future, more popular, more business, more luxury hotel or luxury restaurant. So more opportunity for local people.
0: 老挝菜是酸香咸辣交织的风味交响。我有幸受邀亲手制作这里的国菜拉普。
4: Gloves?
5: Right.
4: We're gloving up. Oh, yeah. This is always good in 100% humidity. Is this pork?
5: It's the duck.
4: Duck?
5: Yes.
4: Oh, okay. So what's this? It's this fish sauce.
5: One bowl, right?
4: All of this going in.
5: Mm-hmm.
4: Fresh mint going in. It smells delicious. It's so fragrant. It's so fresh. Spicy. Oh, ready to serve. Mm-hmm. And this goes onto the plate?
5: Yes.
0: 拉普象征着喜庆与欢聚，是家庭聚会和节日庆典中必不可少的美味。
4: Tell me, Nude, why is this so important to Laotian culture?
6: คำว่าเมนูละมันเป็นเมนูที่มงคลของคนลาวมันเป็นเมนูละ
4: so good.Food and culture, they're so tightly connected all over the world. And that's why days like today have been so special. I got to eat local food with local people. And now I feel ever so slightly more connected to this beautiful country.
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4: Look what we've got this morning, hot air balloons. I don't think I've ever been more excited for anything in my life. Wow, it's going up. She's big. She's a big one.
0: 曾经，热气球观光还十分新奇，如今它已成为万荣持续吸引游客的重要体验。
7: Okay, when we set the basket, no smoking, don't touch the burner.Not to go on the stove. The delivery often leave bad by college name is less about it.
0: 邦米是这次我在空中的向导。
4: Unbelievable, we are beginning our journey above Wang Vien.
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4: The atmosphere is incredible. It's so peaceful as well. No vibrations, no noise apart from the burner, of course. But the landscape itself is just stunning. Got a train coming into view. The railway lines over there looks like a little toy from up here. It's so

0: learn and also pass on knowledge. Like artisans, when they come here, they learn new skills. They bring them back to their communities.
1: So keep the traditions alive. Oh, fantastic.
2: 如今，铁路意外成为了一条文化生命线，不仅载着手工艺人和他们的行囊，更承载着这个国家宝贵的文化遗产。
1: So all of these artisans here that come to the center, they all from the same region?
0: I know. They are all come from different part of Laos. They will use the train, yes, to come here.
1: So it's so easy for people to get here so they can come, learn the skills and go back nice and easy.
0: Yes. Okay, Thomas, would you like to try weaving the banana fiber?
1: Well, it looks very complicated. Yeah, I'll give it a go, but I don't know if I'll be any good. So we pass through once. Okay, so one pass, and then this. Left foot down, left hand through, and then switch. Oh no, it's stuck.
0: You have to
1: push this out of the way. Right, okay. This side, oh, gone wrong, okay. Nice tight weave, push back. Oh yeah, no, I've got this.
0: Easy?
1: Yeah, I think so. Ah, I've doubled it over.
2: 在塔拉埃，传统孕育着创新。从用香蕉树制作窗帘和餐垫，到利用靛蓝、树皮和植物复兴古法染色技术，托克塔的团队将传统工艺与极具市场洞察力的设计相融合，制作出既美观又环保的纺织品。铁路及各类交通设施的建设，让托克塔这样的手工艺从业者得以提升运营能力，把高品质的纺织品出口到老挝以外，让本土手工艺成功转化为面向全球的商业机遇。
1: In this day and age, it's so important to protect culture and tradition, especially in minority groups. And it's really nice to think that the modern transportation system can play a role in that.
2: 当千年织机仍在将传统编织成这座城市的根脉，在首都万象的远郊。老挝第一所也是唯一一所铁道学院，正在塑造着这个国家的未来。今天，学院迎来了一位新学员，正是我本人。
1: So we are in the locomotive driver training class, while these guys are on a simulator learning how to drive a train, and I'm hoping I can have a go. Thank you. Watch this, boys. Show them how it's done. Oh. All right, we have power.We're moving. I'm driving a train. Oh, it's raining. We have windscreen wipers. Windscreen wipers. Okay, there we go. Oh, now it's foggy. Oh, it's snowing now. Of course, Laos, famous for its snowfall. We are now approaching the station. So soon, we will need to drop our speed and engage the brakes. Okay.I'm reducing my speed. 300 meters. Oh God, I'm going to overshoot. I'm going to overshoot. Oh God, 40 meters, 30 meters. Brake, brake, brake. No, no, no, go forward. So it appears I've stopped in the middle of nowhere. The passengers will not be happy. Ladies and gentlemen, we sincerely apologize for the delay, but this is my first day driving a train.
2: 尽管这过程充满乐趣，但对于这里的学生而言，这可是严肃的事，因为他们这一代人将为老挝的故事写下新的篇章。
1: This is a very impressive college. How many students have you got here?
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3: 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I didn't even see it go.
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3: Look at that. That's crazy. That's so loud.
0: I have been invited to build my own rocket.
2: 仪式前的准备工作是混合自制火药，再装到竹筒中。
0: All right, my rocket is sealed, drilled. All I've got to do is tie a stick on, bosh in a fuse, and we're ready to take it to the festival.
2: 这些热闹的场面正是高升节的序曲，更为人熟知的叫法是火箭节。
0: Can you imagine this thing flying up in the air and then coming back down? You wouldn't want this landing on your head, put it that way.
2: 在想象完那个令人震撼的场景后，我意识到，若要真正读懂这些飞向天空的火箭，唯有去了解它们的起源。
4: So we have a few hours until the action kicks off, but I thought it'd be interesting to see why the festival exists in the first place.
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0: 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So we travelled here on the new railway. How would you say that that has impacted your life?
5: Oh, two nights, three nights, just to get home, just to get home.เฉพาะอยู่เชียงขวาง
0: 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It's huge.
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0: Look at the size of the rockets hanging off the back of it.
2: 祈雨舞并不稀奇。但这里的人们会用盛大的烟花为稻田的丰收祈福助力。终于，倒计时开始了。
0: Here we go, going for launch. A few technical difficulties, I think. Let's go. There we have it, ladies and gentlemen. The rocket vessel has officially begun.So now that the first rocket has been launched, it's opened up the field to all of the competition. So these guys are getting their rockets ready to launch, which will be judged based on their flight path. That was incredible! Woo-hoo-hoo-hoo!
2: 这个节日源于一个古老的传说，雨神和一条神秘巨蛇斗法，引发了干旱。绝望之下的村民们向天空发射火箭，才换得雨神降下甘霖。尽管传统始终未变，但这个节日正在悄然演变。这项延续千年的传统活动，过去只是附近数百村民参与的小型集会，如今来自老挝各地、周边东南亚国家乃至世界各地的游客纷纷汇聚于此，让昔日的地方性活动发展成吸引数千人的盛大节日。铁路和新基础设施的建设

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1: Where did you come from to get here?
2: We came from Luang Prabang to Bang Bieng and found the festival.
1: Have you guys rode the train yet? How are you guys getting around in Laos?
3: We caught the train, the nice new train. It's really excellent.
2: It was easy to use. Tickets were easy to buy.
1: Cool. That went off. Now it's my turn. I'm really nervous. Mine is really small compared to the others. I still reckon it's going to fly well though. You're rolling. It didn't fire very well, so I have to go in the mud. But for my first time, it wasn't half bad.
0: 随着节日临近尾声，我的旅程也将画上句号。就像几个世纪以来滋养着贸易、旅游和民生的湄公河一样，今天的中老铁路也穿行在这片土地上。希望我拍摄的画面能记录下这幅绚丽多彩的文化之景，定格这里的传承与连结，描绘出跨越国界、璀璨美好的未来。